0: Remember, it doesn't cost anything to show somebody a little kindness. 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
2: Hey, y'all. This is Ayanna Gregory, and you're hanging out with my sisters on Hot Mamas in the City. Keep it locked right here.
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9: What up, what up, what up?
8: What's up, Hot Mamas? Welcome back to the Hot Mamas in the City. You already know, it's your three favorite hosts. Mia, how you doing, boo-boo?
10: I'm good and hungry right now.
8: You hungry?
10: I'm starved.
8: What you trying to eat?
10: I want lobster tails.
9: Some
10: with
9: shrimp.
10: An S on the end and some shrimp.
8: Y'all know I got baby potatoes. Hot dogs and chips.
10: I don't like that.
9: Some smothered potatoes.
10: Right about now.
8: Right.
10: I'm good. How y'all doing?
8: I'm good. How you feeling, Miss Myra?
9: I'm feeling lovely, lovely, lovely, lovely. We got so much to talk about today.
8: Dude.
9: Internet on fire.
8: Yes, a lot going on. A lot of mess.
9: Yes.
8: A lot of
9: hot mess.
8: A lot of hot mess. Atlanta kind of got some noise this week. I think season 18 of The Real Housewives of Atlanta starts recording this week.
9: Yeah. Yeah.
8: That whole, you know, Tyler Perry's whole situation. I did Netflix and binge this weekend.
9: Oh.
8: On season 3. What did y'all do this weekend?
9: What did I do this weekend? Did I even leave the house this weekend? I don't even think I went out. I stayed in, watched movies. I did watch Beauty in Black. I watched 216 Legends of the Land.
8: Clap
9: yo,
8: that thing.
9: Cleveland. Hey, Cleveland, Ohio.
8: Cleveland.
9: Stand
8: Give
9: up, man.
8: Cleveland.
9: That was off the chain. Cool J, DJ Cool J, I think his name is, that hosted it. Yeah. Shout out to Jahi. That's my dog. Shout out to Bees and Train. Man, shout out to Johnny O, man. The Nerve DJs, man. That
8: my
9: was...
8: My cousin, we talked about it before.
9: MC Chill.
8: Cold Cheese.
9: Oh, Cold Cheese. I saw my boy K Chill was on there. I mean, everybody. I remember 108 WDMT.
8: You remember that?
9: Back in the day. Man, come on, man. Cleveland, y'all did that. If you haven't seen it, make sure y'all check it out. It's on Tubi. It's called 216 Legends of the Land. Off the chain.
8: And we'll get into a little bit of a hot mess behind because, you know, he's doing a whole nother series.
9: Yeah.
8: And allegedly, Cleveland's on Bone Thugs and Harmony.
9: Yeah.
8: Are going to be featured. You know, I took the picture with him last
9: week.
8: Yeah,
9: man. Shout out to them. Bone Thugs. What?
8: It's a little mess going on. We'll talk a little bit more about that.
9: Yeah.
8: I don't know what's going on with the bruhs, but Crazy made a comment on his platform.
9: Uh-oh.
8: Saying since it's out there, we're going to talk about it. Look, we love y'all. So much legacy and so many great things you guys have done. We got to work through that, keep the legacy alive. But we'll get back to all that. We'll get to the hot mess, to the hot drops, to what you hot about. All that's coming. So, y'all, don't touch your dial. Get your drink and stay tuned. Hot Mamas in the City. We'll be right back.
9: Let's go.
11: Hey, what's up? It's your girl, Glorilla.
12: 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Yo, it's your boy, Party Next Door.
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0: time for the hot mess on Hot Mamas in the City. Let's get into it.
1: Yeah!
2: What's good? What's good, everybody? It's your girl, Myra B. Welcome back to Hot Mamas in the City. This is what we got for y'all today. The hot mess off the chain. So y'all know I covered this story a few weeks ago about Big Tigger and his wife Alicia Brown. Right. Remember how they were wrestling for the phone? So it's come out that they were arguing over Big Tigger sexting this transgender woman, man, whatever. But the crazy part is that he was sexting saying that he was about to go meet up with him. And he actually went there. He said he got oral and that was it. And it's just a hot mess, man. It's a hot mess because allegedly. We don't know what allegedly.
3: Right.
2: We don't know what happened. And it's like, you know, I remember Corinne Stephan or something. Stephens, yeah. I remember she had a little story about Big Tigger being, you know, bisexual. And it's like, for this to come out, it's like, come on, man. Is that what he was really wrestling over that phone about?
3: Well, I mean, he wouldn't want nobody to see that.
2: No, he don't want nobody to see. That's why it was so, he was like,
3: so what'd she
2: like
3: do? She
2: angry.
3: Went in his phone and saw that?
2: She went in his phone and she saw it in there and she, you know, she said, like, what's going on? And of course, you know, he tried to explain himself that, you know, in the text message, he went over there and he's saying that, you know, they had oral sex or blah blah blah, but they didn't go all the way. He even went as far as saying that he felt uncomfortable around the guy.
3: Before or after?
2: That's my point. Like,
3: I
2: for
3: would
2: real.
3: Like to know.
4: And he's on his way back?
2: Man.
4: Right. Maybe the second
3: going,
4: round.
3: Maybe he's just going to go all the way.
2: You know what I'm saying? But it's also very interesting because in that text message that Alicia, his wife, was reading, it also said they wanted to have a threesome with a female.
3: Uh-oh.
2: So I'm like, man, Big Tigger, baby.
3: So was
2: got some
3: she
2: explaining,
3: mad it
2: dog.
3: Wasn't going to be her?
2: Oh, no, she mad. Like, are you kidding me?
3: Was it going to be her? I don't
2: it
3: know.
2: It was not going to be her.
3: I'm trying to feel the situation.
4: Right.
2: It was not her, okay? It was not her, and she's salty. Period.
4: All right, well, that's a hot mess. I don't know.
3: That's a super hot mess. Man.
4: But speaking of situations that's making other people uncomfortable, we go ride with that. So apparently, well, we all know Ty Tucker, the ex-husband
2: yeah.
4: of our own dear Real Housewives of Atlanta, and what's the name of their group? Oh, forgive me
3: Escape.
4: For that.
2: Escape.
4: Love
2: Escape.
4: Y'all, ladies. I'm
2: yes.
4: so sorry. I'm thinking about Ty. Candy Burris. He has launched his new movie, and it's called Don't Bring Your Man to Atlanta. Now, there's another Real Housewife of Atlanta star in the movie, Shamia Morton, and obviously we know that she's married.
2: Yeah.
4: Well, apparently she's doing this very risque, very explicit sex scene with
2: what?
4: Bolo. The you know.
2: Bolo from Cleveland?
4: Bolo. Is he from Cleveland?
2: Michael Bulware, yeah.
4: I did not know.
2: Hey, Mike.
4: Well, here's the thing, though. Ty keeps, for promo, and I ain't mad at him, he keeps showing parts of this scene.
2: Mm-hmm.
4: But her husband, Gerald, apparently, allegedly, is not happy about this scene.
2: Oh, man, I'm sure.
4: So my question to y'all is, would you, in the field that we're in, we get booked for
2: sure.
4: a movie,
2: mm-hmm.
4: and you know you're going to do something a little risque, are you going to go consult with your partner first and say, hey, this is what's going on, I got to do this, I got to do that, and he says, okay, I understand that you got to do it, but if he says boundaries, how are you going to handle that, or are you even going to have that conversation?
2: No, I got to have that conversation, period, because how we look sitting there at the premiere watching the movie, and then I come out with my titties out. Like, that ain't gonna be cute. That is not gonna be cute. You understand? So you always gotta let your partner know what's going on with these movies. Just out of respect.
4: What you think, Mia?
3: I definitely would have that conversation because I don't like hitting surprises.
2: Right. No, that's right.
3: And if we're in a room full of friends and this goes down and you act surprised like you didn't know, you might want to hit me in my mouth.
2: Man. Okay, you know what I'm saying?
3: I ain't get right wrist.
2: Right.
3: I'm going to tell ahead of time.
4: What if your partner say, look, I know you're getting paid a lot of money and you doing what you're doing, but you could do what you can't do it show this or that, or you can't, don't let me see your nipple. Don't let me
2: right.
4: How are you gonna be like, okay, well, I go to the producer or, you know, whoever's
2: my husband,
4: I can kiss, but I can't.
2: Well, I mean, you ain't gonna say your husband, but you're gonna
3: be honest. They be in all kind of bathing suits and stuff anyway.
2: Right. Yeah, but the y'all want your nipples out.
3: And it's they bar none. Too much. So, I mean, he know who he married to. If you trust your mate, if you trust your mate, I don't see it being a problem, but you should definitely let them know ahead of time.
2: Yeah, yeah.
3: No hidden surprises.
2: 100%.
4: Well, Ty, we're going to show you just a tiny bit more love. He also has a show called Till Divorce Do Us Part, which he's talking about his post-divorce journey. We're going to show you some love. We're going to support it. I'm interested to see from a male perspective what life after divorce looks like. So we showing you some love, Todd. Y'all go check out his movie and check out his show.
2: But I want to say one little thing though. We show Todd some love because they have been in the media. We've been watching all of this develop with him and Candy. But I do want to say, man, how do you come back from betrayal? That's a question I want to know, Mia.
3: What? How you come back from betrayal?
2: I mean, how do you think?
3: I haven't figured that one out in all these years. I don't think I can. I personally cannot.
2: Yeah.
3: Because for one, I give my all. If I put my all into this and you betray me, then I mean, it speaks volume.
2: Yeah.
3: Why would I want to put up with that? Why? And I believe in second chances, but not when it comes to betrayal, because that sounds, betrayal can be intentional.
2: Yeah, no, it was intentional. It happened on purpose.
3: You know,
2: he did that on purpose.
3: Yeah,
4: cheated.
2: Yeah,
4: but didn't they have like an open thing anyway?
3: They did, and that's why I don't understand. That's confusing to me because if you got something open in your marriage, how somebody betray somebody? Why? Because you weren't there and didn't see.
2: Oh, see, y'all telling me something.
3: A lot of couples try to set these rules, like, okay, you can only do it if I'm present, or you know, only on a Tuesday or something.
2: Yeah, I ain't know that.
3: Crazy, but
2: you
3: but
2: know,
3: that's
2: what I'm saying?
3: Crazy to me because you're setting rules on cheating.
2: Yeah, that part. Yeah. You know what? I didn't even know that part, but I do believe in second chances, like yourself. And I feel like if you don't give somebody a second chance, then you'll never know if they've changed.
3: Well,
2: so
4: we've talked about that before.
2: Yeah. So I
4: ain't opening that door.
3: Nah. Because once you show me who you are, I believe you. But anyway, so you know, they still buzzing about this P. Diddy thing.
2: Mm-hmm.
3: From the baby oils. No, for real. Listen, how many bottles was it?
2: Man,
3: does anybody know?
2: Too damn many.
3: No, you know,
2: too damn many baby oil bottles.
3: It's so crazy because everybody still, they talking about the white parties, the backlash of that.
4: Never got that invite.
3: Old footage, photos, the guests, everything's still surfacing. I just think all of that is still just really a hot mess.
2: Yeah.
4: Oh, for sure.
3: They need to just leave. Either you're going to let Diddy out. He did it. He guilty. You know what I'm saying?
2: He did it. And everybody that was there knows he did it.
3: Listen, these people did it.
2: Listen,
3: it takes a lot to bring these people to surface.
2: Yeah, yeah. But all of that baby oil, I would have slid up in the party.
3: He did it. And if you was on the receiving end, that's on you. I'm sorry you got dragged through this.
2: It's
3: pretty
2: horrible,
3: much. But you know, it's crazy. They did the same thing to Bill Cosby and all these other people.
2: Yeah.
3: I don't even want to bring no name up, but you people voted for these people, and you put these people in place, and then you mad that they doing all this.
4: Been doing it.
3: Listen, shame on you. Shame on you, people. Y'all need to find out who your people are before you put these people up on these pedestals.
2: For sure, for sure.
4: And real quick, speaking of his name got dragged in again. I know this whole, you know, we talked about the case, the trial last week. Tupac Shakur
2: and Suge and all of them.
4: And it's still saying allegedly that Pac put the money up for the hit and da da da. Diddy. Diddy put the money up.
2: Yeah.
4: I don't know, Diddy. It's been a long time since you.
2: Well, y'all,
3: what's in the dark always come to light.
2: Every time. But
3: I
2: check it out.
3: I tell y'all, for real.
2: Yeah, man. the hot mess right here. Y'all listening to Hot Mamas in the City. Make sure y'all chime in with us. 470-721-4144. Jump into that music.
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0: 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The Hot Mamas are on your radios now. Let's turn up.
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5: 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I'm just looking at you.
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1: 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What you got for us, ladies?
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3: Hey, it's your girl Mia, and I got a super duper hot drop for you guys. Let me tell y'all something. I watched it myself. Signed, sealed, delivered. The new spinoff show, The Drop. The Drop is the Snowfall Saga. If you guys did not see that, it is amazing. I watched it twice. I'm not even going to lie. It's a 2-hour segment. I watched it twice. I had to. Well, okay. I fell asleep a little bit. But I'm just telling y'all. Well, that comes with age. But anyway, it was so good, though. I could not believe it. And the music is phenomenal. So listen, they are featuring DJ Quick. Okay? I'm telling y'all, y'all got to tune in to this. His album from the 1991... Quick is the name. Listen, we about to listen to that, get into some music, and I'll be right back.
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2: Ooh, that was fire. Let me tell y'all.
3: Yeah.
2: Listen, Wanda called.
3: Yes.
2: So Wanda plays the tracks from legendary different records.
3: Okay.
2: And she dived head first into this growing 1990s West Coast rap scene. She just all in it. I love Wanda.
3: What?
2: I don't want to tell the show because for people that have not seen it, but I'm telling y'all, listen, Wanda done came into her game.
3: She had
2: She's my new favorite. She's my new favorite.
3: I'm going to watch it now.
2: Leon, listen, he the man too. I'm telling y'all, y'all got to see this.
3: I can't wait to see it.
2: DJ Quick, Compton raised, born and raised. Listen, my man still got it.
3: He been one of my biggest, favorites.
2: He's cold.
3: Since back in the 90s. DJ Quick been the coldest.
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3: For the music.
2: It's a head bobbing.
3: Ooh, I can't wait.
2: I'm telling you, I had a crook. But go ahead.
3: Wow. Yeah, make sure y'all check that out for sure.
2: Please.
0: 3, 2, 1, counter. It's Erica's R&B spotlight on Hot Mamas in the City.
4: Listen. All right, y'all. I got a new song that I heard on YouTube, and I know it's a lot of artists or creators that are starting to create these new smash up or concept tracks, but this one I actually found and it's hot. It's Chris Brown featuring Cardi B. It's called A Love Worth Keeping. Y'all check this out.
5: We ain't perfect.

0: All right, so that was another grown and sexy one. Y'all know how I do it, how I like to get down. But anyway, real quick, if you haven't heard, Jhené Aiko, she is releasing her new album. It is out now. It's called A West Side Whimsy. So go ahead and check it out. We've been following her career for a long time, right, Hot Mama?
1: For sure, for sure.
0: Proud of the work that she's doing.
1: Yes.
0: So make sure you check her out. What you got over there in that heat check?
2: It's that time again. We going up.
3: It's time for Myra's heat check.
2: Hey, yo, give me that beat.
1: What up, what up? You already know what time it is. You tuned in to the heat check. It's your girl, Myra B. Now, I'm taking it back to the motherland, y'all, with this new independent Afrobeat artist named Narza Morphe, debuting his sexy single right here on the heat check. It's called Give Me Love. Let's go.
3: DJ. Heat check ain't nothing without Myra. You're tuned into Hot Mamas in the City.
2: Let's go.

0: Hey, welcome back to the Heat Check. I tell y'all what, Narza Morphe is on fire, y'all. Make sure y'all be checking out for him. He's on SoundCloud. And he actively operates under his social media handles, Narza Morphe Official. So make sure you...
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0: I'll check them out on TikTok. And yeah, man, you heard it right here. Make sure y'all stick around because we got a fire show coming the rest of the hour.
2: Let's go! You're tuned in. Hot mama's in the city. Let's go.

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3: Hey, I just want to say thanks to everybody for joining us the first hour of the Hot Mamas in the City. Thanks for riding with us. We're going to continue this journey. Let's hang out. Let's listen to some more.

0: This G LeBeau from the Rude Boys. 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
2: Hey, y'all. This is Ayanna Gregory, and you're hanging out with my sisters on Hot Mamas in the City. Keep it locked right here.
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4: 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I don't know what you're doing, but I'm checking out my girls, Hot Mamas in the City.
5: 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If you came to get wild, make some noise! 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
2: 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Miss Twins is spinning the records, doing the mixes, killing it. 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
2: Come on!
3: I can't with these hot mamas. Y'all crazy. Y'all some kind of crazy.
4: Right.
3: We're going to keep it a little light, and then maybe we'll get serious.
4: Let's do it.
3: So,
4: Let's do it.
3: So right now, we do what would the hot mamas do or what would the hot mamas say. So I know you got a question, but I'm going to ask mine first.
4: Yes.
3: How long do you have to entertain the unattractive guy in the club just so your girl can keep talking to his friend?
4: Oh,
5: absolutely. Dang. I'll answer. Absolutely 20 seconds.
4: 20 seconds
5: he
4: old.
5: Gets 20 seconds. That's
4: well,
5: it.
4: After.
5: It depends. If he's a maybe. And a maybe.
4: What she said unattractive.
5: And a maybe mean. Well, after we've all done unattractive.
4: Man.
3: We took, you're taking it for the team, right?
4: Yeah. You're taking it for the team.
5: I will.
3: But how long?
5: It depends on his conversation too. If you unattractive and your conversation, you got 20 seconds.
3: But wait a minute,
4: it's
3: now,
4: called
3: girl,
4: wacko.
3: She in La La Land. She looking at
5: her. She on her own.
4: That doesn't happen a thousand times before.
3: You giving 20 seconds.
5: 20 seconds.
3: What you got, Myra?
4: Listen, first of all, you know me. I'm gonna break it down. If he done bought my hookah, smoking my hookah. He done bought me a drink. I'm feeling nice. I'm going to let her go on and get her little talk on. And, you know, if they want to go dance, I'm going to chop it up with them because I don't discriminate.
3: Right.
4: So everybody got a little something ugly to them.
3: Yeah.
4: I'm just saying.
5: It depends on his conversation.
4: Yeah.
3: Right.
4: Exactly.
3: I'm going to stick it out for my girl until maybe, you know, hour into the night. She ain't look me in my eyes.
4: Like, time to roll. It's time to roll.
3: I'm going to text her phone and say, I'm out.
4: Right.
3: But we've all played that. We all done took one for the
4: For sure.
3: Right,
4: for sure.
3: Got? What you got?
4: For sure. Well, what would you rather do? This is crazy. What would you rather do? If you're at a door and you have to go through the door to get to the other end, to go out the door, the exit, but you got a lion's den on one side and you have a gorilla den on the other side, what side are you going through to get to the exit?
5: I don't like the question.
4: I'm sorry. What would you rather do?
5: I'm going to die either way.
4: No, not necessarily.
5: Listen,
3: not
5: the gorilla's going to tear my tail up.
4: No, if you acting weird... They act like humans almost. I'm scared of them.
5: From? They ain't no man.
4: I'm scared of them.
3: He gonna hold you like one though.
5: And your pretty buddy, he gonna be.
4: Oh no!
5: He gonna come push up on you,
3: right?
5: And you gonna have a heart attack.
4: Uh-oh.
5: That's not gonna work.
4: Oh,
5: then the lion.
4: Yeah, the lion. I ain't going over there.
5: He gonna eat me.
4: Yeah,
5: ain't gonna make it to
4: cats
5: either
4: don't
5: door.
4: Play fair anyway.
5: I ain't gonna make it to either door.
4: Now you'll be good with the gorilla side. I'm thinking.
5: No.
4: He might even hold your hand and take you himself.
3: I ain't going nowhere. Y'all going
5: to be right. I serve on your arm with that.
4: Neither what? Neither side.
3: Passed away.
4: Right.
5: So let me ask y'all this.
4: She fell out.
5: Y'all having a bad day. Mm-hmm. Y'all decide, well, you know what? I'm getting ready to take myself to the movies.
4: Mm-hmm.
5: You get to the movies, you done bought some candy and popcorn, some juice. You get to your seat. And you see your man there with another woman.
3: Ooh.
5: What would you do?
4: Well, y'all know
5: Listen,
4: me.
5: Don't everybody answer at one time.
4: At one time. Crickets.
5: I wish y'all could see that
4: I'm
5: face.
4: I'm going to sit down next to him. It better not
5: you
4: be a seat.
5: With them?
4: Oh, yeah. I'm going to go sit down next
5: gonna
4: to
5: disrupt
4: him.
5: I'm
4: going to disrupt them, the movie. I'm throwing popcorn. Oh,
5: yeah. She dragged
4: Listen.
5: The girl out
4: yeah,
5: by
4: yeah.
5: her hair.
4: Yeah, I fights for mine.
5: Very hood. Dang. Very hood.
4: Yeah. No, but we ain't fighting. I'm going to just sit down, finish watching the movie. I want him to feel as uncomfortable as I feel seeing him with somebody. Now, that woman that he's with, does she know who I am? Does she know that he's in a relationship?
3: Right.
5: No, these days, the women don't be caring. They want somebody that got somebody, unfortunately.
4: Mm. Well, if she know me.
3: There's karma with that.
4: Maybe.
5: It is, but then people don't seem to care about karma
3: but
5: anymore.
3: But his loyalty is to you, not her.
5: Yeah. Absolutely.
4: Yeah, exactly. Absolutely. Exactly.
3: So, yeah, I'm going to go right and stand in front of them. You ain't
4: watching. You're right. Movie's over, goddammit. I'm the movie right now.
3: Yeah.
4: You heard? Yeah, and that's going to be serious.
3: And we got to go.
4: You know what I'm saying?
3: I want to start with well, sorry, a halfway audience. Heart attack. And then
4: exactly.
5: Sorry, audience. My, that they, part. My hot mamas here are they a little feisty.
4: Yeah, man.
3: All right. Last question. This is kind of serious. Would you date a single dad with four kids?
5: If I had four kids.
3: Okay.
5: Only because eight is enough.
3: I do.
5: Only because eight is enough. But
4: man, eight is enough.
5: It just depends on the age of the children. Hmm. If they're grown, yes.
3: Okay.
5: If somebody's in elementary school, no.
3: Okay.
4: I agree with you, Mia. The answer's no. To the hell to the nah. And the reason being is because I raised my three sons. That was hard as hell. I had a wonderful time raising my children, but it was difficult. And to go backwards in life, back to children, little children, even though we love children, you
5: love
4: know,
5: baby.
4: We love kids.
5: But I love giving them back.
4: But I like giving them back at the end of the day.
5: Yeah, I okay. like being with the
4: what
5: baby.
4: What about you?
3: Well, I am a mother of four.
4: Yeah,
3: right?
4: Yeah.
3: And my children are grown.
4: Okay.
3: I don't have any problem with it, only if he takes care of them.
4: Okay.
3: He has to be a present father.
4: Well, you said four kids.
3: Four kids.
4: I could do two.
3: I could do four.
4: Four.
3: But here's the thing. We talked about
5: this.
3: So if
5: they 2, 4, 6, and 8, you in.
3: No, I was about to add this piece because we talked about it before. Y'all know I like my men older than all of us.
4: Seasoned.
3: Yeah. So them kids is grandchildren at
4: right,
3: this point.
4: Right.
3: And yes, I have no problem with that. So, yeah, I don't like him young, so he's going to already have some grown-up kids.
4: There you
3: but
4: go.
3: But yes, as long as he's present and an active father, grandfather, great-grandfather.
4: Granddaddy. Daddy.
5: Yeah, that works.
3: Right.
5: That works. But the little babies starting over to say I would raise a child. Okay, I would... I have to sign up for respite. I'm going to need babysitters. I mean, it could be
4: I need
5: done.
4: Donations of Pampers
5: if he's,
4: and everything.
5: If he's like
4: milk.
5: Really rich or something, and we're going to have on-call nannies.
4: Exactly.
5: Stuff like that. It's doable.
4: Yeah. I could do two kids, but, you know, four, what
5: and
4: are we doing?
5: Two of them ain't going to like me.
3: You don't think?
5: It always be like that. Like it's always one. That
3: Cause you
5: one.
3: Ain't my
5: it's
3: mama.
5: Always, you're right. You ain't my mom.
4: I mean, with the
5: you
4: older ones, yeah,
5: do.
4: Definitely.
3: Well, the hot mamas love all the kids and all the daddies. So, y'all, just to let you know, we don't discriminate. We just at a point in our life where certain things are more important than others.
4: Yes.
3: And one of those things being our peace of mind.
4: Yes.
3: But y'all stick around. Stay tuned. It's your girls, Hot Mamas
4: in the city.
3: We'll be right back.
2: Hey, what's up? It's your girl, Glorilla.
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1: Come on!
2: Hey, welcome back, y'all, to Hot Mamas in the City. 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I am so hot, y'all. I'm so hot about these dang on drama kings. They had a little meme on Instagram, and it had a picture of a man with a king crown on, a white robe, but he was holding flowers. Like, men nowadays, I don't understand why they so emotional. What is it? Are we the mothers that, I mean, emotional? What is it? Are we the mothers that, I mean,
3: I think it's because crazy. Of the

0: wants to kick her in.
1: It's a lot of men that are emotional, and they, oh man, they like, you know, they got it capped.
0: Yeah, yeah,
1: they got it capped.
0: But think about it though. These things have just like really gotten out of control nowadays. So if what you were saying is correct, what happened to the guys back years ago? They weren't like that.
2: Well, I think both of you have a very strong point. I think that now, not just hormonal, I think it's habit. Mm-hmm. When you're raised with a woman and you see how we react, we cry, we scream, we yell when we are challenged to deal with whatever's going on, and there's no male in the house that's showing them how to deal with their emotions, then quite naturally they take on.
0: They try to pick that up.
2: Because they don't know how to say, well, I'm a man or I'm a young man, and that's not how we handle things.
0: Yeah.
2: We might go out and fight. We might go out and box or run and kick and play. They're being raised by a lot of women who they're just taking on the behaviors that they see at home. And I think it goes very, very deep. And I think at some point we need to have a real discussion about that.
0: Yeah.
2: And get a professional to sit in with us.
0: Sure.
2: Because I will tell you, as a parent, you know, I've struggled with my relationship with my sons because they don't know where to take that pain.
0: Mm-hmm.
2: And they take it, they bring it to me. I'm the closest thing to them.
0: Yeah.
2: But
0: yeah.
2: I don't know how to guide them and give them the tools as a man. I'm not a man.
0: Yeah.
2: And not to say that there's not great men around them, including their own father.
0: Oh, yeah.
2: But they still seem to come to me to navigate that. So
0: That's a great thing.
1: You know, have you ever noticed that even babies, like you have little boys wearing their mother's heels at 2 years old,
2: playing with the baby doll.
1: Mm-hmm. I'm just saying, it starts very young. I promise you, I think it comes, men come through women to get here, and I think they pick up a few things along the way. That's just my opinion, but I think so. I would like to know, give us a call, let us know what you think, because I want to know myself.
0: I think personally that men are wounded. Some men, not all.
2: We are too.
0: So not, and women, of course.
1: God.
0: But some men are wounded from youth, abandonment,
2: childhood trauma.
0: You know, certain things. So they carry these things up until, you know, they grow up, and then it's not that they take it out on us, but it's like, you know, they don't, like you said, they don't really know, have nobody really to talk to other than themselves.
2: But answer me this. The saying is, girls want attention, women want respect. Well, what do boys do when they want attention? They act out, and now they looking for the same energy from a male that we are. If your father isn't present in the home and you're a young man, you still want that male energy.
0: Yeah.
2: And I think that kind of translated into looking for that energy, that love.
0: Yeah.
2: That's a whole rabbit hole.
0: Yeah. We're going to talk about that.
2: That's an excellent point. But I'm going to tell you what I'm hot about.
0: Yes.
2: I definitely want to get somebody to sit with us, and we're going to talk that talk. So racism is expensive, and I don't know if we need to make this a new part of our show. Racism is expensive. So Shonda Rhimes, y'all know who Shonda Rhimes is.
0: Yes.
2: Shondaland, she had, How to Get Away with Murder, Grey's Anatomy, Scandal, right?
0: Yes.
2: So she had a deal with Disney, right?
0: Mm-hmm.
2: She made Disney over $2 billion.
0: Wow.
2: Part of her contract was she got free packages or tickets to go to Disneyland with her family.
0: Right.
2: Well, she goes to Disneyland, and one of the passes doesn't work. So she gets asked, can you give me another pass?
0: Mm-hmm.
2: And they give her one. And that one's not working.
0: Uh-oh.
2: So then she calls corporate like, hey, you know, I'm trying to bring my family, because she got an extra family member.
0: Yeah, yeah.
2: Corporate says, don't you got enough?
0: What?
2: Guess what sis did?
0: What?
2: Got an attorney.
0: Oh.
2: Got out of that contract.
0: Ooh.
2: Signed with Netflix. Launched the biggest series that had 82 million views.
0: Oh boy.
2: Which is the Bridgerton series. Have y'all watched that?
0: Yeah.
1: I'm a Bridgerton.
0: Yeah.
2: You are a Bridgerton. Y'all
1: are.
2: Yes. Sis said, I'm not playing this game no more. Racism is expensive. Y'all gonna keep messing around and find out if you want to. But the part of it people don't understand, it doesn't just hurt the people you think you hurting.
0: Yeah.

0: curse you, because if you got that much hate in your spirit, mm-hmm. that you cannot love mankind and do the right thing by people, that illness shows up in other ways in a person.
1: It does.
0: And people, that all that toxicity, it hurts you. So you might not just lose money or sponsorships or jobs and all of that. Your internal organs could be going through something too. So y'all need to quit it, because right now there's a movement, and we talking. We telling who not to shop with no more, who not to do business with no more. Racism is expensive.
1: Yes, it is. Period.
0: There we go.
1: Period.
2: So listen, nobody's talking about these lynchings. It's an alarming amount of people being lynched, and nobody ain't saying nothing.
0: Oh.
2: They said the civil rights findings, a report titled The Crimson Record, released by the civil rights organization Julian, documented over 70 suspected modern day lynchings across 7 southern states from 2000 to 2025. But here recently, there's been some more.
0: Yeah.
2: This gotta stop. No, now, I don't know who doing all this and why y'all allowing it to be done, but it's gotta stop.
1: Yeah, yeah.
2: You know,
0: no justice, no peace.
2: Oh, yeah. Listen, but I wanna know, what, like, are you guys looking for these people? Are they just getting away with murder?
1: Exactly.
2: I don't like it.
1: Exactly.
2: I do not like
1: it's crazy, man. It's crazy. And you know what? If we don't check it now, it's going to just continue.
2: It's going to get worse.
1: So we got to talk about it. We got to put it out there. And we got to make sure these things don't happen, because I'm a mother of boys. Erica, you have boys. Mia, your daughters.
0: Yeah,
1: no, that's what I'm saying.
0: Crazy.
1: Daughters, boys. This is a serious matter.
0: And real quick, I think we talk about Nola Wills every week. No justice, no peace. We're not letting this go unnoticed and fizzle out. It's not going to happen. But I know that one of the celebrities was talking about another Million Man March. And if we got to go down there in Mississippi and come together for justice, for the lynchings, for the these killings of our youth or anybody in the community. Here's a question, and then I'm leaving alone. If you call someone a racist, they're more offended by that than they are about racism and
1: exactly.
0: That's crazy.
1: Exactly.
0: Don't be the type of parent that your children wish they didn't have. Go, I'm leaving.
1: Exactly.
2: I don't care what your nationality is. You cannot be okay with this.
0: Exactly.
2: If you are a parent.
1: Yeah, man.
2: If you are a parent, a mother, grandmother, sister,
1: a
2: brother,
1: daughter.
2: Father, daughter, it doesn't matter. This makes everybody uncomfortable. It should.
1: Exactly.
2: It should. To know that we still living in a time where people think they can still kill people and just get away with it like that.
1: Exactly.
2: And especially pulling the race card. You don't do that.
1: And then we not having it.
2: Let it go.
1: Hot mama's not having it. Exactly. Make sure y'all contact us at 404-721-4144. We'd like to hear some of the comments you guys like to discuss with us and everything. Make sure y'all keep it locked right here with the Hot Mamas in the City.
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1: What's up, everybody? 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
3: And I want to shout out Cleveland, Ohio, Shaw High School reunion. It was amazing for all that came out, all that people that's still alive to witness what goes on in East Cleveland and supporting your city representing. It was an amazing, amazing event. I just want to say thank you. I feel blessed I've been a part of.
1: Yes.
3: Shout out to
2: the city.
1: Yes, yes, yes. Y'all heard it right here on Hot Mamas in the city. We out.
0: Thank you for listening to Hot Mamas in the City. See you next time.
4: I'm ready.
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Lord, check your Twitter, you reading what I'm reading?

boss, making moves, shady business, ain't no conscience involved. Prostituting, work for wealth, ain't no knowledge for self. 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
1: Black boy, Sage Theory, cleanse thyself.

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What ancestors did you summon to the summit to give me what I needed, what you need to take from them? The tsunamis that I swum into becoming, had the cable with the anchor for the places that I sunk in. Unk in a better place, but you couldn't function. 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I punted on feelings, cause you said you was coming. You couldn't kick the habit, I wish you said something. You can't avenge these many sins with your own hands. You wanna make God laugh, just tell him your plans. Who

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Yo, I just pray that it finds you. It came

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And I'm gone with the storm.

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Quick, but you wanna be, I put you on a C. DPG, await with gunplay and let the beef cease. 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And all the G's on the yard. Born, raised to swab, hustle hard and ball. 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

hold on. 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Bad vibes. Hence the reason last two albums took a straight nosedive. Truth be told, fans kept us alive. Despite trials, tribulations, no doubt we were built to survive. 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Roshan, Kamal, and Malik.

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enjoy the trip. Blaze up a spliff, ride down the strip. Get you some hen or get you some juice and mix it with jizz and flicks to the pen.

taught y'all the recipe. 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Tupac and Ice Cube. 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Quick, but you wanna be, I put you on a C. DPG, await with gunplay and let the beef cease. Peace to the gods. Peace. And all the G's on the yard. Born, raised to swab, hustle hard and ball, it pays to be hard. Trickle down and pick it up. Pistol out, stick 'em up. Yep, yep, we got it. Cock back,

DJ Premier, Big Snoop Dogg. Can't spell the West without the ES. Yes, sir. We been doing this, man. About 25, 26, I don't know. We just been doing it.

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3: 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I'm your pusher, man.

food, every food, that I think, really fit, if you get a fit enough, for relevant, not a fit, but a frog. PDV, bulletful, native, two, two, ratify, get a fit, catifies. It if you're for a lot of a good thing, for a set of them, add effects, should have been you, if you benefit, if you're a lot of a bit, if you're a lot of a

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How much money you got? 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This one's good. I just got this right here. 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But just give me

0: $1,000. 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

0: Your call has been forwarded to an automated voice messaging system.
1: Okay, hi BRB, it's Corporate Erin, the manager for the managerial logistics of management at Bank Management. Okay, so I know originally that we were supposed to kind of go over some key messaging feedback, and I understand that's not entirely my role here. But in order for us to kind of get these deliverables out in a timely way, I just want to ensure that your core competencies surrounding some of this critical messaging contains some key takeaway feedback that I think listeners will resonate with, okay? So
2: Good day. I'm back. Welcome, everyone. Welcome to Morning Sip with Rev Melissa. I am Rev Melissa. Sip stands for Spirit and Practice, where we practice because practice makes progress. Yes, it does. Yes, it does. It is so good to be back. And I am so excited because today kicks off season eight of Morning Sip with Rev Melissa. So welcome. So we're going to get right into it because I have had an exhilarating hiatus, right? So as you know, I took a break from the show basically the last 2 weeks or so in August, right? At the end of August. And it's been a wonderful break. I have thoroughly enjoyed it. And one of the things that I spent a lot of time thinking about is time. I spent a lot of time thinking about time. And I think that is how I want to start season eight. I want to invite us again to look at our relationship with the concept of time. And the reason why this has come up for me, now I've done series on time in the past, right? I even had a book study on the book, The Big Leap, which I have also been revisiting because there's a beautiful chapter in that book about time and this paradigm of time that many of us live in. And I'll get to that in a minute. But what brought this up for me in such a powerful way is I spent the last 4 days, Thursday, Friday, Saturday, Sunday. I spent the last 4 days, Thursday came back on Sunday, at a writer's retreat in Cape Cod. And it was fabulous. It was fabulous. And it gave me the opportunity to think, to contemplate, to look at my relationship again with time. Because I tell you, when I found out I was going to Cape Cod, and I found out that I would have this space to focus on something that I truly love and that's very important to me, I also had this thought going on that this is the only place that I'll be able to experience this, being away in this beautiful space that is Cape Cod. Like, now I could really focus on something that's really important to me. And I realized I was having this dialogue happening that is not true at all, right? And I know this, right? And you know this. And that's why I say practice makes progress, because even though we know something, practicing is when we really get to put it into our reality, right? So I was in Cape Cod, beautiful, beautiful place. Got to go to my happy place, which is Martha's Vineyard. I love Martha's Vineyard. So got to take the ferry over to Martha's Vineyard and spend the day there. Went on the African American Heritage Mount Martha's Vineyard tour, which was absolutely amazing. I said, all the times that I've been going to Martha's Vineyard, why haven't I gone on this tour? And so Sekou and Fee went, I think last year or the year before, and that sparked me saying, the next time I'm in Martha's Vineyard, I'm going to do the tour. And so I did. And it was amazing. I learned so much. And what was really surprising to me was many of the places that they were pointing out on the tour were places that I had walked by many a times in Martha's Vineyard and never knew that this was a historical location for African American people. So I could go on about that, but I won't. All I will say is, if you're ever in Martha's Vineyard, do that tour. So let me get back to time. And I'm not going to revisit this whole series that I did before about time, but I want to point out some highlights that will bring me to where I am currently with the concept of time. And as I share some of this with you, it might spark a memory of the series. And it was based, as I said, on the book, The Big Leap. And there's a chapter in the book that is called, I want to bring it up. The chapter is called Living in Einstein Time, Creating Time for the Full Expression of Your Genius, right? And so I realized that my Einstein time gets recognized by me when I do things like I did this past weekend, when I am at a retreat, when I am on vacation, when I am on hiatus, I am more present with the truth, the reality, let's call it the reality of the concept of Einstein time. Many other than that, most of the time, I find myself in Newton time. So there's this concept of Newton time and Einstein time. And so Newton time is a finite amount of time. The relationship with time is the belief that there is a scarcity of time, right? And that scarcity of time leads to this very uncomfortable feeling of time in an urgency type of way, right? So there's an urgency that lives within us when we think about time from a Newton point of view. There's not enough time. I don't have enough time. We might even hear ourselves saying that. I don't have it. There's not enough time in a day. If only there were 25 hours in a day. You know, those terms that we say and we think they don't mean anything, but they do. They do mean something. And unless I am vigilant about my relationship with time, I can easily fall into that Newton space of time, feeling like there's not enough time, not enough hours in the day, and feeling that sense of urgency, right? But Einstein time is a fundamental change in how we occupy space, our relationship with occupying space, and how much space we are willing to occupy, right? So it's about learning how to occupy space in a new way, right? So we actually gain the ability to generate more time. Now, this might help you remember something. We had a mantra. We had an affirmation about time. And that affirmation was, I am the source of time. You all remember that? I am the source of time. So when we are willing to occupy all space, time simply disappears. Another way that we can say that is when we allow ourselves to be fully present in the right now, right here moment, we fully occupy that space. And I realized that I had this limiting belief that I truly could not have this experience unless I am on hiatus, unless I'm at a retreat, unless I'm on vacation. Then I'm the source of time. Then I have time to do all of the things, right? But that is not true. That is not true at all, right? Because I'm not living separate lives. I'm living one life, and that life is this life right here and right now. And that life is good. That life is joyful. That life is my life now. So I got this reminder while I was in Cape Cod that I am the source of time. And I carry that no matter where I am, but I have to remember and I have to practice it. I get to remember when I forget, and I get to practice so that I make progress in the things that are truly important in my life, right? So I love in the book, The Big Leap, where the author says, you're everywhere all at once. There's no place to get to, and everywhere you are is exactly the right time. You're everywhere all at once. There's no place to get to, and everywhere you are is exactly the right time. That's how we get to take full ownership of our time. That right where I am, right here and right now, is the right place for me to be right here and right now. It is. I think about when things happen, like I'm driving, and this happens quite often, especially if I'm talking and driving. I'm driving and I miss the exit, right? No biggie. It's like, okay, I missed the exit. That doesn't mean that I'm at the wrong place. It just means that I missed the exit. And for whatever reason that I don't know, maybe it was for a really good reason that I missed the exit. Maybe I wasn't paying attention and I missed the exit. It doesn't matter, because exactly where I am is the right place for me to be. And I get to fully occupy the space that I am in by doing the things that align with my purpose, that aligns with my joy, that aligns with my responsibilities as an adult, right? Because there's things that we have to do as adults that may not be, you know, fun, but I get to do it, right? I get to do it. So my invitation as we start season 8 of Morning Sit with Rev. Melissa, my invitation to you is to quit thinking about time as something out there. Quit thinking about time as something that is happening to you. Quit having a victim relationship with time. I know many people who are in a victim relationship with time, that time is happening to them, that time is not giving them what they need, what they think they need, all of the stories that we make up about time, instead of taking full ownership of the fact that we are the source of time. We are the source of our own time. So this got me to thinking about another type of time. And this is what our series is going to be about this week. The series is Kairos, which is another sense of time. So that's where we're going. I'm going to break down Kairos tomorrow, and I'm going to extend an invitation to you to practice something for the rest of this month. I was going to the rest of the year, but let's take a baby step. Let's take a baby step. So for today, practice reaffirming I am the source of time. And just pay attention to the conversations that you are having with time. Are you saying to yourself, I don't have enough time to do dot, dot, dot? Are you saying to yourself, tomorrow, that's a good one, tomorrow I'll do dot, dot, dot, as a way of not being responsible for something that needs your attention today? That's one of mine. I have a really, really good friend. He prioritizes well, and he gets things done immediately. It appears like immediately to me that he gets things done. So he doesn't delay, you know, he gets what's important done first so that it doesn't become urgent. And that's a big practice for me, to do the important things first so that it doesn't become urgent. Because that's where the stress comes from. Having a list of things all of a sudden that we could put under the category of urgent when it really isn't. So before I get into that, that's where we're going this week. We're going to talk about our relationship with a specific type of time, Kairos. All right. So let me check in with y'all, and then we will get into some joy news for season 8. Hey, Sekou. Hey, Linda. One of the joys that I got was to talk to Linda. I think it was last week. I'm coming to Colorado. I'm going to see Linda. I'm so excited. I'm so excited that I get to meet you in the flesh, Linda. So Linda says, good morning from the mountains of Colorado. I've journaled a lot about time. It sure feels like it's moving faster as I get older. It does seem that way. It does seem that way. And we'll talk about that this week as well. Sekou said, yep, past regular things. All right, Sekou. Fee said, welcome back. You were misread, Melissa. Thank you, Fee. Yes, Fee was in the book study on the Big Leap, and we learned that we are the source of time, and the belief that time exists outside of us that truly transformed my mindset about the illusion of time. Yes, Fee. Yes, mine too. Being in the moment gives me a comfort with time. Yes, Linda. What is the time? The time is now. That is it. The time is now. Fee, what is your relationship with time? The belief you don't have time and that you're running out of time. Yes, that is the invitation to just ponder that a little bit. Yes, I'm excited too, Linda. I can't wait to see you. So, joy news. Let's get into some joy news. So, as I shared, this is season 8 of Morning Sip with Rev Melissa. And I want to just say thank you all for your support, for your love, for your caring, for tuning in live or watching the replays, for sending me direct messages, for reaching out, for sending me love offerings, for all of the things that each one of you do to support my joy that is Morning Sip with Rev Melissa. I so appreciate each and every one of you. And I invite you, if you have not done so yet, to please support my YouTube channel by subscribing, by liking, by making comments, all of the things, and to share it with your circle of friends and family. I really appreciate that. Speaking of book studies, we have a new book study coming up. It is being offered through my spiritual center, Rockland Centers for Spiritual Living. And I am excited because we will have the author with us again. So we have been so blessed to have authors with us on our journey in our book study. So this book is called Energize Your Happiness. Tap into your personal energy and shape your destiny. And it's by Michelle Phillips. Now, let me tell you how divine time is. Sue, who's a member of Rockland CSL, gave me a copy of the book a couple of months ago. Right, she gave me the copy of the book. It's signed by the author. She's like, I think this would be a good book study, and I think I could get her to participate. I was like, bet, that would be awesome. So she connects us. Sue connects me with Michelle Phillips, the author. We have a wonderful conversation. And don't you know, back in the day, she was a member of Rockland CSL. Now, at the time, Rockland CSL was called First Church of Religious Science in NIAC. And that's when she was a member. So that was a number of years ago. And the reason why she stopped coming because she relocated to Long Island. But she is a religious scientist and her work is based on that view, that level of consciousness, if you will. So Michelle Phillips will be with us. We are starting on September 23rd. 7 p.m. Eastern time. There's going to be 7 sessions, not consecutively. So the dates are there. I invite you to take a screenshot of this flyer. It'll also be on Rockland CSL's social media, on I Am Red Melissa's social media, and it's also on our website, rocklandcsl.org. Our book studies are completely free. We do ask that you give a love offering to the author. And when I mentioned that to the author, Michelle, she said, what's most valuable to me are reviews on Amazon. So we're asking people to give a love offering if they feel moved to do so. And we're asking people to write a review on Amazon after the book study, after we've gone through the book. So I am excited. I hope you would join us. It's virtual, on Zoom, free, starting September 23rd at 7 p.m. Eastern time. So I wanted to share that. And that's it for right now. I don't want to bombard you all with all the joy news. So thank you again for being with me as we start our new season 8. Hold and be present and know that you are the source of time. I am the source of time. So as you go through this day, and if you're feeling like some anxiety or feeling anxious or feeling like a sense of urgency or a sense that, oh no, the time is running out and I haven't done this, pause. Take a breath and just remind yourself, I am the source of time. And then do the next thing. Just do the next thing. All right? All right. So I will see you all tomorrow, 10:30 a.m. Eastern time. Thank you all. Have a wonderful today. Peace and blessings, everybody. Peace and justice. We are still living life in joy, connected to our yes.

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I'm just busy right now.

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Try to diss me till you realize I'm someone you could talk to. You've been hurt over and over, tell me, what has it taught you? Soon as you fell for me, though, I had caught you. Dead your exes, don't let them haunt you. You know if they want what's best for them, then they still want you.

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I am not speaking to you from a room of the present time.

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5: 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Eckhart Tolle. And this is the Big Step.
6: 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We some killers, walking zombies, trying to scratch that itch. Germophobic, heteroin.
7: I am not for the faint of heart. My genetic build can build multi-universes. The man of God playing baby shark with my daughter, watching for sharks outside at the same time. Life as a protective father, I kill for. My son Enoch is the part two. When I inspire my children to make higher valleys. In this present moment, I saw that through. Ask Whitney about my lust addiction. Text messaging, got my thumbs hurt. Set president for a new sacrilegion. Writer's block for 2 years, nothing moved me. Ask God to speak through me. That's what you hear now, the voice of yours truly. Teleport out my home body for comfort. I don't pass judgment, past life regressions keep me in question. Where did I come from? I don't think like I used to. No, I don't blink like I used to. Aqua stares at everybody. See the flesh of man, but still this man compared to nobody. Yesterday I prayed to the flowers and trees. Gratification to the powers that be. Synchronization with my energy chakras. The ghost of Dr. Sebi paid it for. Cleaned out my toxins, bacteria heavy. Sciatica nerve pinch, I don't know how to feel. Like the first time I f***ed a white. The first time I f***ed a white. I was 16 at the Palisades, fumbling my grades. I traveled with the team, the Apache life. Centennial was like when Miss Baker screamed at Doughboy. Mixed that with Purple Rain, they interchanged the scenes. Happy just to be out the hood with all the wealthy kids. Credit cards and family plans, she drove her daddy's Benz. I found out that he was a sheriff, that was a win-win. Because he had locked up Uncle Perry, she paid her daddy's sins. Next time I f***ed a white was out in Copenhagen. Good kid, Mad City tour, I flourished on them stages. Whitney asked, did I have a problem? I said I might be racist. Ancestors watching me was like retaliation. I'm a killer, he's a killer, she's a killer. We some killers, walking zombies, trying to scratch that itch. Germophobic, heteroin, homophobic. Photoshopping lies and motives. Hide your eyes, then pose for the pic.
8: What the?
7: 8 billion people. people on earth, solid murderers, nonprofits, preachers in church, crooks and burglars, Hollywood corporate and school, teaching philosophies, you either go be dead or in jail, killer psychology, solid murderer, what's your body count, who your sponsorship, objectified so many, I killed their confidence, the media is the new religion, you killed the consciousness, your jealousy is way too pretentious, you killed accomplishments, killed freedom of speech, everyone sensitive, if your opinion run and leak, might as well send you will, the industry has killed the creators, I'd be the first to say, to each exec, I'm saving your children, we can't negotiate, I caught a couple bodies myself, slit my community, my last Christmas toy driving Compton handed out eulogies, not because the rags in the park had red gradient, but because the high blood pressure flooded the catering, so what's the difference between your life when hiding motives, what fatalities in reality bring you closure, the noble person that goes to work and pray like they poster, slaughter people too, your murder's just a bit slower, I'm a killer, he's a killer, she's a killer, we some killers walking zombies trying to scratch that itch, germophobic, hetero and homophobic, photoshopping lies and motives, hide your eyes then pose for the pic.

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jump the broom like a preemie out the womb. 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Sure on the subject, you sure? Fuck it.

North Carolina has been the home of great artists like Nina Simone, Fonte, Maceo Parker, Ninth Wonder, John Coltrane, Thelonious Monk, John P. Key, Anthony Hamilton, George Clinton, Fantasia, Sunshine Anderson, and me, independent artist Mavis Swanpool. 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

and the Holy Spirit above, below, all around, and within. 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

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I'm speaking to the masters of weathering storms, airbenders, galaxy runners, rhythm doctors, invisible genies, astral projectors of the mind and body, fear eaters, zazas, black magical stardust,

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1: 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They don't include your own stuff. Talk about you too old for this, you too old for that. You know, don't mess with him. You know, he forget about stuff. You know, I mean, we're going to talk about that. Nikki Haley started this, talk about this ageism thing with Trump and Biden. So we're going to just jump into that for a minute. 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
1: All right, you got something on your mind today? 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
1: If I was a young parent that had a child in school, I would consider homeschooling my child. Because if I got to send my child to a school district, say like the one in Madison County, North Carolina, where they're going to allow AR-15 rifles inside the school, they're going to keep it in a safe with ammunition just in case a school shooter comes to the doors. They got the weapon right there. They don't got to call police and they can save some lives. But how about if the principal comes to school in a bad mood? One of the administrators come to school in a bad mood. The custodian, he in a bad mood. They go right to the safe and start killing the people inside the school because the gun is there. How could you trust anybody knowing the combination? Because you can't say that nobody, only a couple of people going to have it. Because if the wrong person have it, it's over with in that school. Then they got to get permission from the parents in some of these schools because teachers are going to be allowed to have weapons inside the classroom. So your baby is inside the classroom. Some teacher got a gun. And I got, man, this is too much. This is chaos. This is madness. I would take my child, my precious child, out of some of these schools and homeschool them. What's wrong with us that we won't do that? Now, tell me if I'm wrong. Give me a call. 888-370-9390. 888-370-9390. At this point in America, is homeschooling a viable option now? 888-370-9390.
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1: Do women take pride in being feminine like they used to be? Used to be girly? I don't see women like, they try to be hard now. You know what I'm saying? They don't want to show that side. It's too vulnerable. I could get hurt if I show my girly side of this guy gonna take advantage of me. I really like him, but I got to keep my position. You know what I'm saying? Well, I don't see that a lot, but I see it when y'all with white men though. Oh, y'all can get girly when y'all with white men though.
3: Could it be because white men allow that space to be feminine? Could it be that, BJ?
1: Wow.
3: Could it be that white men allow that space to be feminine? Mm. To say, here, I'll carry your bags. Here, I'll pay for your meal. Here, here's some extra money to go and get with your hair done. Like, is that the difference?
1: Wow.
3: BJ, I live in a building where there are quite a few interracial couples.
1: Let me ask you this question. So, what can black men learn from white men in dealing with our black woman?
3: I'll give you an example. I was in the parking deck with one of my neighbors, black woman, white man, they're getting married. They're on their way to marriage.
1: Okay.
3: They were getting ready to go to, have a weekend at the beach. And so I just watched how he carried her bags. He put her bags in the trunk. And then he said, oh, your headscarf is on the nightstand. I'll be right back.
1: Whoa.
3: He ran upstairs to get her night scarf, brought it back down. And so I gave her a look like, okay, sis. And so when he came back down, he said it would be a horrible weekend if she didn't have this scarf.
1: Gosh, that's so opposite of me. I've been like, what, you always leave it. I got to go back up there and get it. You go up there and get it. I ain't going to. Yeah, that's us. Yeah, white man, you win on that. Y'all got us on that because a brother be like,
3: that's BJ. That's what I'm saying. That's what I'm talking about.
1: Join the conversation on the BJ Murphy Radio Show.

Yo, yo, yo, yo! Report, report, everyone report in! That's right, it's magic. It's magic like the three. But yo, don't ever get it misconstrued when you see us coming through with them Dayglo colors. Lyrically, we run it all day. 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

0: about. 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But we gonna take it on over to Queens, to my brothers in the bridge, who's about to run it back.
1: Hey yo, they go Jungle right there.
2: Hey yo, everybody get back. 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
1: Okay, everyone, I know your heartbeat is running fast after running it back, so let's slow it down. Take a deep breath in. Now, take a deep breath out. Is that...
2: What is that?
1: Weed smoke I'm smelling?
3: Yeah, yeah.
1: Oh. Anyway, let's prepare to take our mind to the next song.

0: 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I tap dance all on a brick. And your diamonds like tap water. 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These BBS is way awesome.
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2: Now, the underbelly of this Fani Willis case, Sean, is this, that there are a lot of black people that want to see her go down.
3: Mm-hmm. Why?
2: I don't know. I just think she's not well liked in Atlanta, first of all, because of what she did with the teachers and stuff, arrested all those black people, sent them to jail for that corruption case with the school system in Atlanta. That left a lot of blood out there. So a lot of people, she's not like the superhero lawyer in Atlanta that everybody loves. Okay.
3: Uh-huh.
2: So there may be some people that want to see her fall. I don't want to see her fall. And I said from the beginning, when we started talking about Fani Willis and she came on the radar screen, I said, when you get in the ring with the devil, you have to be above reproach. So the question is, should she step aside to continue this case so they can go ahead and find out about this election interference case and get to the bottom line of Trump and his cronies?
3: So do you think it's in best interest of the case?
2: It might be. It might be at this point. Just step aside, Fani. Make a deal with him so you won't lose your law license and you can keep practicing law, because you gotta
3: have
2: you
3: think her law license in jeopardy?
2: If they perjure themselves, if they find out they're perjured themselves on the stand, yeah. Get off that stand and go about your life, sister. I told y'all not to mess with them people.
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1: Well, we'd be wrong if all the black people said, you know, we're going to move on this side of town so we can be safe and secure and everybody be straight. We gonna look out for each other, because right now, you know, we're anything subject to happen to us.
2: It's almost like you want to create a shanty town.
1: No, what's got to be a shanty town? Why can't...
2: I mean, like, you know, like, I don't know.
1: Why can't our side of town be just as good as the South side?
2: Right, and BJ, it would be if we had the same resources. Do we have the same resources?
1: Well, they may give them to you if you get out of their way. I think people want to be separate.
2: Get out of their way.
1: I think people want to be separate.
2: No. Get out of their way.
1: Yes, white people do not want to live with you. Did you get the memo?
2: No, they don't want to live with you. Did you get the memo? First of all, you act like we're in their way, like we're some type of obstacle. What the heck you mean in their way?
1: If anything,
2: they're in our way.
1: The reason why I'm saying that is that we are still under the illusion that people want to include us in their stuff. And there's laws set up now that make them have to serve you, make them not allow them to say to you, you can't come in this store. But in their heart, they really wish they could. And I don't think people really get that. I don't think black people really understand that after all this time, we're still suffering the same degradation and oppression that our grandfathers faced.
2: Yeah, that's true. But just because someone doesn't want you to have something, that means you should say, okay, well, I shouldn't have it.
1: But I don't know if your mama told you, but my mama told me, she said, go where you are wanted and stay away from where you are not wanted.
2: Well, the only place you're wanted is hell. So are you going there anytime soon?
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sorry, I forgot to check in for my flight. 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

He designed me with brushstrokes long and brushstrokes short, redefined me. 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Again and again he dipped his brush inside with strokes hard and strokes soft, caressed hips with melon deep to the core, finding their center, brush stroke shades, reds of passion, gold hints of desire, silver streaks of sensuality, again and again.

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He again dips his

Hello, Poetry on the Porch lovers. I am so excited to welcome back the series to you guys. And I am going to be here with some random musicians, the bangers. And I'm going to do a poem. And I don't know if you heard this one. This is from Kindred the Family Soul new album. And I'm really excited about it because they asked me to write a poem. You ready? Okay, here we go. I knew you saw me coming around the corner, bright eyes and baby teeth missing, like an ice cream truck on fire. You pocket full of quarters from your paran, knitted jeans from your nanny, expecting nothing but the best in people. And I love that you grew up just as green as a blade of grass in an all-white neighborhood. You're beautiful that way, bright like a new bulb. This feels like new love in a seasoned house. You owe me about 60,000 hugs and a new knee and back for bending over and under while repairing the cracks. See, marriage does that. Living does that. But I wouldn't travel with any other pack. So what are you doing for the next 50 lifetimes? Will our lifelines meet at the finish line? Is time a measurement for wind chimes? For if music lives on forever, well, you and I are immortalized forever in our prime. And this is just the beginning.

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1: All right, y'all, I'm looking forward to what you got to say about what we're talking about today. 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That is 704-755-7976. 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Please talk to me. 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
1: I want to share a special message I got from a funeral this past weekend about how we are using God's time. So this time that we're living, it ain't our time. We didn't create this time. It's God's time. How are we going to use it?
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0: It's horrifying. It's horrifying. But I know that it could have been avoided.
1: Sections of Baltimore spun out of control Monday. Police defended parts of the city in riot gear, while neighborhoods plunged into chaos. Fully engulfed. Car fires, looting, and violence erupted only hours after a man killed while in police custody was laid to rest.
0: Nobody can tell anybody that something did not go wrong when that guy was locked up.
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0: You're listening to the BJ Murphy Radio Show. I was telling you, I went to a funeral over the weekend and really touched me. Me and my friend were sitting there looking at the big giant screen of our brother. And they showed the date that he was born and the date that he passed away. And a beautiful smile. Person that we had, you know, a couple of months ago talked to, and now he's gone, right? So how do we use the remaining years of our life? Because remember, every time we go to a funeral, it's not for the dead, it's for the living. How do we use God's time that he gave us? Because our life belonged to him. He originated us, gave us a body. He lets blood rush through our veins, 60,000 miles of veins. You didn't create yourself or nobody else. You didn't give yourself a brain. You didn't give yourself a heart, a toe, a finger, or even a fingernail. You had nothing to do with it. And you were put here in this universe, and everything that you see, you're connected to it, but only for a short time. You know, the preacher always talk about life is like a vapor. It's here and then it's gone. So whatever you're doing, and I think about this a lot since all of my family members have passed away. My mother, my brother, and my father passed away before me, and I'm the last one left. I remember us eating dinner, eating breakfast, going to family reunions, going to church together, and now here I am, and I'm next. So I think about, how do I represent the people that have gone on before me? And what's the best way to show God that I appreciate him preserving my life? He preserved me. It could have been me, but I'm here. So the best thing that we could do, brothers and sisters, is learn how to obey God's commandments. It's the best way to live. There's no other way to gain peace and tranquility in your life when you know that God is on your side because you're trying to do what's right all the time. And that's what we got to get to. We got to learn how to obey God today. Because if we want protection in a world of evil like this, that's the best way to know that you're secure when you're walking around this city or anywhere you go. We got to learn how to obey God.
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2: You know what I'm saying? 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

this black girl got an attitude. 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
2: 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That's right, y'all. Tap in with me, the real DJ G Side, every Wednesday and Thursday at 6 p.m. Eastern Time right here on Rhythm and Soul Radio, your urban eclectic internet radio.
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0: But are you ready? Are you really ready? I'm
1: ready. Check one, check two. Are you ready for the wind down? Wind down. With

God for his blessings, his mercy, his grace, and for giving me yet another opportunity to share my love of music with each and every one of you. Hey y'all, all month long, Throwback Thursday is celebrating the sounds of 1980s R&B and hip hop. And we've got a special one lined up today, y'all. Now, Callie Peach will be here with the Daily Devotional, bringing that inspirational word to help us and to help keep us encouraged and uplifted. And we're going to turn the decks over.

0: 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I'm here to play the hits and nothing but the hits. So turn it up, tell a friend to tell a friend to tell your family member, tell another friend, and get ready to take that trip back to one of the greatest decades in R&B and hip hop. Throwback Thursday starts right now.
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1: Yo, what's good? 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
2: 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Come on, man. You know how we do.
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0: a refuge in times of danger. Every word of God is flawless. He is a shield to those who take refuge in him. Proverbs 35. A seasoned police officer who had never been shot at during his 30 years of service still wore a bulletproof vest every day. One day he was shot and the bulletproof vest saved his life. Fortunately, he realized that as long as he was wearing that uniform, he would be a target and therefore he was prepared. In much the same way, God protects his children. Because we belong to Christ, we are targets for Satan's attacks. This is why an intimate relationship with Christ is crucial. Christ's protection not only brings us safety, but also great comfort. The Almighty God of heaven is willing to rescue those who seek his will and who obey him unconditionally.
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1: You can get with this or you can get with that. You can get with this or you can get with that. You can get with this or you can get with that. I think you can get with this because this is where it's at.

The aim is to succeed and achieve at 21, just like Ringling Brothers, our days in astound. Captivate them, just the roles is profound. Do it for the strong, we do it for the meek. Boom it in your boom it in your boom it in your Jeep, or your boom it in your boom it in your boom it in your Jeep, or your boom it in your boom it in your boom it.

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2: Are you a Virgo celebrating your birthday on the September 10th? Well, if so, here's your horoscope. Being a Virgo born on September 10th, you are characterized by strong willpower and tactfulness. Your friends and family always seem to marvel at your ability to overcome obstacles and persevere until the job is done. You have a strong command over others, which is the result of masterful people skills and confident assertiveness. These qualities, matched with great discipline and control, make success inevitable in your future. All right, all you strong, willpowered, and tactful Virgo, let's see who else is celebrating with you on this special day. First, I have politician Sherelle Parker, and then ballet dancer Misty Copeland, Grammy Award-winning rapper and actor Antonio Hardy, also known as Big Daddy Kane. Let's see, actor and director Clark Johnson, and then actor Camille McFadden. Hey, y'all, there is one heavenly birthday today, too. He was a funk, soul, and jazz composer, vibraphone player, and record producer. That was Roy Ayers. Hey, let's give a great big wind down.

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0: 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All right, y'all. God bless. 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